0: Well, 30 years ago at the original Woodstock, this man we're about to introduce decided not to play. We called him up and said, "Hey man, come jam with us. This is Robbie Krieger from the Doors, man." All right.
1: Are these guys great or what? Come on.

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5: 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I told you, I got your hookup. 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

0: now it's time for the Iowa Lottery's Winning Minute. A Newton man said his $50,000 Powerball win came as a complete shock. Reggie Blumeyer bought his ticket at Hy-Vee Fast and Fresh in Newton. He won big in a recent drawing by matching 4 of 5 white balls and the Powerball. Reggie checked the ticket the day after the drawing following a bike ride with his wife, Lori.
1: It was just basically a gasp, and my wife kind of said it. She thought I was having a heart attack or something, and that's pretty much what it was, shock.
0: The exciting news seemed too good to be true for Lori.
1: She said no, and so I had to clear it out and do it over and prove to her that it was, and I told her to pinch me because I couldn't believe that I was awake.
0: Reggie said he and his wife both retired earlier this year, and they already have a plan for the winnings.
1: We just retired, like I said, in May, and I have a truck with 120-some thousand miles on it, and I believe we're going to buy a new Colorado.
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0: 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I 100% recommend Sheepgate.
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2: Well, I definitely got your hookup this week. 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I told you, I got your hookup. 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
1: Well, I definitely got your hookup this week. 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

0: It's fall in Iowa. Football's on, leaves are changing, and you've got one question. Why am I putting my clubs away? At Wagner's Golf, we say don't. Hi friends, it's Ben Wagner here with Wagner's Golf in Ames. 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
5: 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That's probably what the guy who killed a four-year-old thought.

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November 10th, they're over at Hoyt Sherman Place for their Lucky 7 tour. That's Everclear and Santa Monica on Laser 103.3. I'm sure that song will be a part of their set, but the reason it's called the Lucky 7 tour is because 7 of the songs in the set will be picked by those in attendance that night. 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I love more and more bands are doing this now, I've noticed, where the fans of that particular city's show get to help pick the set list, which means every night could potentially be different. 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

0: 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And if you're married, you could definitely relate to this.
1: I do love sports, though. I'm a big snowboarder. I used to travel all the world and snowboard, but I got married 7 years ago, so I haven't done anything in 7 years. I love being married. I do. My wife is gorgeous. She's smarter than I am. She's funnier. And I love being married. But man, it's different. It's way different. If you're just dating and you get in a fight, you can just leave. You're married, man. You can slam as many doors as you want. You gotta go back in. I did that the other night. Oh, yep. I'm out in my truck going, what are you doing out here? You're just giving her time to plot.

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5: 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I'm in Laredo, Texas at the U.S.-Mexican border. I came to the border to meet firsthand with the people who work to keep it secure. 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I voted with Republicans to allow law enforcement to arrest and deport criminals. In the Senate, I work with anyone to make sure these folks have the tools they need to keep the border secure, stop human trafficking, and the flow of illegal drugs into Iowa.
6: But in Washington, Ashley Henson has gone too far in order to get rich in Congress. 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

A little bit cooler today as compared to, I don't know, the last week or so. The Laser 103.3 forecast looking at a high of 64 today, mostly cloudy tonight. Cloudy with a chance of showers, low around 55. Tomorrow, showers, possibly a thunderstorm, high 62.

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0: You'll see them when you watch videos on your phone. You'll see them on TV. You'll hear them everywhere. It's Styles. One thing I have to say, though, that my mailbox, so I moved into a new place, and I'm still getting mail from the previous tenant of my apartment. Crazy to me the amount of political flyers this person has had sent to them. I mean, this stuff's not getting forwarded, but it's just political flyers. I cannot tell you, I would say at least on a daily average, 2 to 3 political mailers in my mailbox. And I'm like, the amount of paper we're wasting on this. I can understand spending advertising dollars here for the radio, social media, and stuff like that. But I mean, like, never once have I saw a flyer in the mail go, I'm going to vote for that person.
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2: 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I'm Styles. 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Plus, absentee ballots are being sent out to voters who requested them. Now, if you want an absentee ballot, the deadline for that request is October 19th. On election day itself, if you're going to wait till then to cast your votes, please make notes that polls open up here in Iowa at 7 a.m. on November 3rd and close at 8 p.m. that day. The Des Moines Art Festival received 20 awards from the International Festivals and Events Association. They took gold home for things like Best Educational Program and Best Community Outreach Program. It's honestly one of my favorite events every single year. I love walking around, seeing all the great art from around the country, even local artists as well. My wallet, not so much liking me, because I want to buy all the things. But congratulations to Des Moines Art Festival on all of their awards. The Greater Des Moines Botanical Garden received recently a $20,000 donation supporting greater community access. The donation will support the garden's pineapple program, an access incentive designed to reduce financial barriers to experiencing the garden, with free general admission for up to 4 people, with a visitor presenting a WIC or SNAP benefits card along with their photo ID. In 2026 alone, that program has helped provide access to over 12,000 people. Holidays for today. It's National Stop Bullying Day, a day to raise awareness about bullying, encouraging prevention efforts, and promote kindness and respect in schools and communities. It is also Be Bald and Be Free Day. Yes, your friendly neighborhood Styles. It is this holiday. That's Morning Brews, powered by Eblen Bail Bonds, out before the soap drops.
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0: I'm Kate Garner, Des Moines Traffic Control. Accident and incident free at this time. Speed limit trip on 235 and 8035. The usual slowdown through construction on 63rd Street from 235, backing up to Grand Avenue at this time. Des Moines mobile radar for today, 4300 block of Ingersoll, 4800 block of Hickman Road, 2800 block of Indianola Avenue, and 1000 block of Southeast 14th Street. That's your smile powered traffic from Delta Dental of Iowa. For your smile, for your health, for your community.
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0: 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Who's this?
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0: Hello. 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
1: How are you?
0: 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How are you?
1: Not too bad.
0: Who's this? What? Did you? You? Ah! You hung up! Oh my goodness. Laser 103.3. Who's this? Hello? Okay. Oh my god. Laser 103.3. Who's this?
2: This is Don.
0: Don, how are you?
2: I'm doing pretty good.
0: Well, good, man. So, you want to hear something funny?
2: What's that?
0: You're caller 15.
2: Oh.
0: No. The funny part is, caller 13 had a short conversation with me, then hung up for no good reason whatsoever. Caller 14 just didn't say anything, so I couldn't give tickets to either of those two people, which means I have to give the tickets to you.
2: I'll take it.
0: So you're going to go see Daughtry coming up on November 1st. Eight are qualified now for the Q&A experience. Congratulations.
2: Awesome. Thank you.
0: You are welcome, and I'm assuming that thank you is also to callers 13 and 14 who hung up or whatever on me. Stick around. If you hear me pick up the phone, stick around. And if you get disconnected, I got to move on. Sorry. So congratulations to Don. He's going to go to Daughtry. Also is qualified, as I mentioned, for the Q&A experience. We'll do this again tomorrow just after 7:10. And let's hope that 13 themselves will, actually be there. I love it. Oh, man. All right. Hey, you know what? Also, I got Slash tickets for you coming up. That's after 8:10 this morning.

0: Coming up, that's after 8:10 this morning.
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Laser 103.3. It is Styles over at the Jordan Creek Town Center, north end of the property. You'll see it. There's a big top out there. The Portugal family presents the Do Portugal Circus USA, featuring heart-stopping stunts, lightning-fast jugglers, gravity-defying acrobats, flying trapeze, aerialist dancers. Also, the Portugal Riders Inside the Globe of Death. If you've never seen this stunt before, it's a lot of fun, especially in person. They're doing shows now through October 18th, first time ever in the area. And this Friday, we're hanging out live with the Portugal family, Do Portugal Circus USA, from 4 until 6. To get your tickets, check out doportugalusa.com. And we'll see you this Friday at the Jordan Creek Town Center.

take my hand and come with me, because you look so fine that I really want to make you mine. I said you look so fine that I really want to make you mine. 4, 5, 6, come on and get your kicks. Now you don't need a

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0: Oh, you know, we had a beautiful weekend last weekend with those 80, almost 90 degree temps, right? Laser 103.3 at Styles. The heat index back on Monday was 88. October, mid-October, 88 for a heat index. That'll change this weekend, though. I mean, today, the temps are in the 60s. But come Saturday, the wind chill Saturday, 33. Gotta love Iowa. 88 heat index Monday, wind chill 33 on Saturday. Bundle up.
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1: I'm Kate Garner, Des Moines Traffic Control. Accident just to the east of Valley West Drive on 235 eastbound. It's causing traffic to back up, slow to stop and go through the West Mixer in all directions. I-35 northbound, it is slow there between EP True and the West Mixer. Construction right past Mills Civic Parkway has people a little confused. You need to move over to the left getting on at Mills Civic Parkway. Meanwhile, we've got 8035 southbound slow from 141 to Douglas, and 235 westbound is slow going into the downtown exits. That's your Smile Power traffic from Delta Dental of Iowa. For your smile, for your health, for your community.
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How'd you like some new music here this morning on Laser 103.3? It is Styles. I can give that to you because Stain just dropped a new song today. Now, we don't have details on an upcoming album or anything like that. Just one single new song. And if you're a Stain fan, I think you're going to dig it. 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It's brand new Stained on Laser 103.3. The song, Ghost.

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0: 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Wednesday, May 5th, it's Slash featuring Miles Kennedy and the Conspirators. 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
0: 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Caller 13, you win a pair of tickets to that show. Wednesday, May 5th, Valair Ballroom, Slash with Miles Kennedy and the Conspirators. 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

0: Razor 103.3 with Three Doors Down and Kryptonite. It is Styles this week hooking you up with tickets to go see Slash May 5th at Valor Ballroom. And unlike last hour, our 13th caller was in fact there. Congratulations to Daniel of West Des Moines. He was getting those tickets for Slash.
1: Awesome. That's wicked. That's awesome.
0: Like I said, Slash with Miles Kennedy and the Conspirators, Wednesday, May 5th over at Valair Ballroom. Tickets on sale now. 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
1: Now it's starting to feel like fall. 64, mostly cloudy today in the Laser 103.3 forecast. 55 for the overnight low, got a chance of showers there. Rain sticks around tomorrow, possibly a thunderstorm. 62 for the high tomorrow. Of note as well, the heat index back on Monday was 85, something like that. 35 will be the wind chill come Saturday night. Big old difference in just a few days.

gave away our Slash tickets just a little bit ago this hour, and the winning's not stopping there. Oh, no, no, no, no. Laser 103.3 is still hooking you up with even more concert tickets this afternoon, 3 o'clock. Be listening, because Ethan has your tickets to Greta Van Fleet at the CHI Health Center in Omaha on February 13th. 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

0: See, but
1: we are 17 days out from Halloween. This year, kind of special because it actually falls on a Saturday. Laser 103.3, it's Styles. So for kids, that won't conflict with, you know, school, hopefully. For some adults, it won't conflict with work. But according to a new survey, 58% of Americans say that Halloween should, in fact, be a national holiday. Meaning that, yes, you get the day off, like some folks get Thanksgiving or Christmas or the 4th of July off. I mean, not everyone gets those days off, but that's what the survey is saying. 58% say that Halloween should be a national holiday. And then, not only that, 69% say Halloween should be a multi-day celebration. So you're just looking for more of an excuse to get drunk over several days? That's what I read.
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0: Sarah Trone Garriott worked for everything she has. Now she's raising her own kids in Iowa's public schools. Where she lives, people vote for Trump and for Sarah. Republicans and Democrats count on Sarah because she keeps her word and delivers no matter what. And she's fought to protect what our families count on. Zach Nunn's done none of that. 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Over 27,000 live here. He even shrugged off seniors who'd lose their care. Sarah Trone Garriott has proven she can win here. In Washington, we can count on Sarah to deliver wins for our families.
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64 and mostly cloudy in the Laser 103.3 forecast today. Cloudy tonight with a chance of showers, 55 for the low. Tomorrow, showers stick around, could see a thunderstorm, high 62.

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2: 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I'm Styles. 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Plus, absentee ballots are being sent out to voters who requested them. Now, if you want an absentee ballot, the deadline for that request is October 19th. On election day itself, if you're going to wait till then to cast your votes, please make notes that polls open up here in Iowa at 7 a.m. on November 3rd and close at 8 p.m. that day. The Des Moines Art Festival received 20 awards from the International Festivals and Events Association. They took gold home for things like Best Educational Program and Best Community Outreach Program. It's honestly one of my favorite events every single year. I love walking around, seeing all the great art from around the country, even local artists as well. My wallet, not so much liking me, because I want to buy all the things. But congratulations to Des Moines Art Festival on all of their awards. The Greater Des Moines Botanical Garden received recently a $20,000 donation supporting greater community access. The donation will support the garden's pineapple program, an access incentive designed to reduce financial barriers to experiencing the garden, with free general admission for up to 4 people, with a visitor presenting a WIC or SNAP benefits card along with their photo ID. In 2026 alone, that program has helped provide access to over 12,000 people. Holidays for today. It's National Stop Bullying Day, a day to raise awareness about bullying, encouraging prevention efforts, and promote kindness and respect in schools and communities. It is also Be Bald and Be Free Day. Yes, your friendly neighborhood Styles. It is this holiday. That's Morning Brews, powered by Eblen Bail Bonds, out before the soap drops.
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styles. Of course, that has spawned a huge debate about whether or not physical media should still be a thing. Fans wanting it. I, for one, would love to have a physical copy of my game. Sony taking a lot of heat because they say they're moving away from that for the PlayStation console. Well, on the other hand, Nintendo has come out to reassure gamers that they have no plans to abandon physical games whatsoever on the Nintendo Switch 2, going so far as to confirm that physical media remains a priority for the company, saying that they're listening to the consumer feedback and that's essential for them, and they will continue to offer physical game cards on store shelves alongside

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2: After having several days where we were in the 80s, almost tapping out at 90, we're back to regular fall-like temps in the Laser 103.3 forecast. Today we got mostly cloudy and a high of 64. Clouds tonight, chance of showers 55 for the low. Showers, possibly a thunderstorm tomorrow, high 62. Looking ahead to Friday's high,

0: Your friendly neighborhood Styles. I'm 43. Do the math there. Yes, very young in the 80s. Mostly a child of the 90s. But I remember trick-or-treating in the 80s. And the quality of the costumes we had. Woo! 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If you grew up at that time, you know what I'm talking about. So does comedian Godfrey.
1: I'm looking forward to Halloween. Man, I love it because I'm big now and I can beat up kids and get their candy. What? Because when I was small, I almost died trick-or-treating. I almost died trick-or-treating because I had asthma. And you know, your parents buy you that cheap mask? The cheap plastic one? You can barely breathe in it? And that band in the back of your head making you bleed through your skull? And you know they can't hear you saying trick-or-treat. And how much air do they give us in the mask, that little slot? And you stick your tongue through. And then you would cut your tongue because that was razor sharp. And they say it's that razors and the apples. No, it's your mask!

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0: no matter what. 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
3: 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A leader like Josh Turek. 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Then he brought that fight back home to Iowa. In the State House, he delivered for public schools and stood up to the health insurance executives, raising our costs. 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

0: Where she lives, people vote for Trump and for Sarah. Republicans and Democrats count on Sarah because she keeps her word and delivers no matter what. And she's fought to protect what our families count on. Zach Nunn's done none of that. He said he was committed to protecting Medicaid, then voted for a bill that could kick 17 million Americans off their insurance. Over 27,000 live here. He even shrugged off seniors who'd lose their care. Sarah Trone Garriott has proven she can win here. In Washington, we can count on Sarah to deliver wins for our families.
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2: Mostly cloudy with a high of 64 today in the Laser 103.3 forecast. Cloudy tonight with a chance of showers, low around 55. Showers possible tomorrow, high 62.
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3: I'm Josh Turek. I'm in Laredo, Texas at the U.S.-Mexican border. I came to the border to meet firsthand with the people who work to keep it secure. What happens down here affects us up in Iowa, so we've got to address it. I voted with Republicans to allow law enforcement to arrest and deport criminals. In the Senate, I'll work with anyone to make sure these folks have the tools they need to keep the border secure, stop human trafficking, and the flow of illegal drugs into Iowa.
4: But in Washington, Ashley Henson has gone too far in order to get rich in Congress. 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And Henson wrote a law that gave them massive tax breaks. 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Ashley Henson got rich while serving in Washington, up to $8 million richer. You got nothing.
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2: But right now, Washington isn't getting it done for Iowa. 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They're in it for themselves. We need a leader focused on coming through when it matters most. A leader like Josh Turek. He was born with spina bifida, but that didn't get him down. He went on to become a gold medal Olympian. Then he brought that fight back home to Iowa. In the State House, he delivered for public schools and stood up to the health insurance executives, raising our costs. Iowa needs a proven champion for us in the Senate, someone who will actually deliver. That's Josh Turek.
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0: 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Iowa needs a proven champion for us in the Senate. 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That's Josh Turek.
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1: 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Now she's raising her own kids in Iowa's public schools. Where she lives, people vote for Trump and for Sarah. Republicans and Democrats count on Sarah because she keeps her word and delivers no matter what. And she's fought to protect what our families count on. Zach Nunn's done none of that. He said he was committed to protecting Medicaid, then voted for a bill that could kick 17 million Americans off their insurance. Over 27,000 live here. He even shrugged off seniors who'd lose their care. Sarah Trone Garriott has proven she can win here. 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

like weird foods, not afraid of trying something new. I tried something new against my better judgment the other night. It turned out not to be as bad as I thought. Jif ramen noodles. Actually, they're Jif stir fry style noodles is what it says on the package, but it's basically ramen noodles in a cup. And then it's got like peanut butter seasoning packet. It wasn't nearly as disgusting as I expected it to be. 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Jif ramen noodles. 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

0: Where she lives, people vote for Trump and for Sarah. Republicans and Democrats count on Sarah because she keeps her word and delivers no matter what. And she's fought to protect what our families count on. Zach Nunn's done none of that. He said he was committed to protecting Medicaid, then voted for a bill that could kick 17 million Americans off their insurance. Over 27,000 live here. He even shrugged off seniors who'd lose their care. Sarah Trone Garriott has proven she can win here. 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
0: But right now, Washington isn't getting it done for Iowa. And we're all feeling the result. The cost of living is too high, and our politicians are too corrupt to fix it. They're in it for themselves. We need a leader focused on coming through when it matters most. A leader like Josh Turek. He was born with spina bifida, but that didn't get him down. 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Then he brought that fight back home to Iowa. In the state house, he delivered for public schools and stood up to the health insurance executives, raising our costs. Iowa needs a proven champion for us in the Senate. Someone who will actually deliver. That's Josh Turek.
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Valentine's Day gift that's not so traditional, try concert tickets and do it the day before. Greta Van Fleet's going to be in Omaha on February 13th, and Ethan's got a chance for you to win tickets this afternoon. Coming up at 3:10 with Laser 103.3.

couple of days to donate costumes for Costumes for Kids with the Goodwill of Central Iowa. Drop those off here at our studios no later than 5 p.m. on Friday. And of course, the schedules have come out now for trick-or-treating. It's very important that you plan so you can maximize the candy haul, right? Beggar's Night still goes on for places like Gilbert, Perry, Runnels, Winterset. Ames is doing it on the 30th as well. They've actually rescheduled trick-or-treating because of Cyclone Football. So why not? Pretty much everybody else doing it on the 31st, so make sure you check

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0: Want to know why people who know him say,
1: I wouldn't trust Zach Lane as far as I could throw him?
0: Because Zach Lane lies about where he lives and lies about Rob Sand. Rob isn't going to raise your taxes. Independent fact checkers rated that one false. And that company Lane attacks in his ads did create jobs, didn't pollute any drinking water, and didn't give donations to Rob Sand. Not a dime. It's all to distract from the fact Lane actually lives in Kansas, and the guy he handpicked as his running mate, Derek Wolf, is currently under criminal investigation, accused of fraud and theft for stiffing small family farmers. Recent court documents even allege Wolf's own livestock herd is starved and living in dangerous conditions. Lane's running for governor, but lives in Kansas, and his right hand is accused of theft and fraud. They're quite the pair. Lane and Wolf, wrong for Iowa.
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you're trying to get yourself in the mood for scary season, horror movies, and all that kind of stuff, there's yet another Friday the 13th spinoff, the Crystal Lake 8-episode miniseries, I guess you could call it. It's called Crystal Lake. It's coming to Peacock and only on Peacock. It debuts tomorrow night. Everything I've read about it, though, it's horrible. Now, let's be real. The Friday the 13th movies weren't exactly good. You watched them because they were scary. It wasn't that the acting was good. It wasn't that anything about it was good. You watch it to be scared. But one article is even saying this is everything wrong with film to TV adaptations. Ouch. You gonna watch it?

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3: 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A leader like Josh Turek. 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Then he brought that fight back home to Iowa. 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That's Josh Turek.
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0: 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Iowa needs a proven champion for us in the Senate. 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That's Josh Turek.
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Allison Chains getting us started. I am Samantha Knight. You know, Green Day always had some songs that were never like super huge hits, but they were the ones that stuck out that were just kind of like little earworms. So coming from their album Nimrods, we're going to check out Hitchin' a Ride. By the way, the Green Day inspired movie Nimrods, which hit theaters back in August, apparently is already on streaming. In fact, it went to streaming a month later. You can rent or buy it on Amazon Prime. 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

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I am Samantha Knight. Still got a few more tunes to serve up along with your PB&J. Want to let you know, too, that the circus has come to town. The Portugal Family Circus is happening now through October 18th at the Jordan Creek Town Center. So you can go check that out with all kinds of stunts and aerialists and tightrope walkers and the Globe of Death as well. Styles will be live on hand Friday afternoon from 4 to 6. So you can go check out the spectacle and the circus.

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3: But right now, Washington isn't getting it done for Iowa. 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A leader like Josh Turek. 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In the state house, he delivered for public schools and stood up to the health insurance executives, raising our costs. Iowa needs a proven champion for us in the Senate, someone who will actually deliver. 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

You ever have those days where you have trouble keeping track of yourself, who you are, where you are, what are you doing, that kind of thing? I ran into that last week trying to talk about football because I was like thinking it was a different day than it was. And I was thinking, you know, that, I'm talking about Iowa and Iowa State football happening on Saturday when the games were actually on Friday. Just to make sure that I'm kept on my toes, if I got this right, both teams are off for week 7. Both Iowa and Iowa State have bye weeks. We're just going to skip week 7 altogether. Just want to make sure.

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0: Out here in Iowa, we're used to some bull, but liberal politician Josh Turek is really full of Turek voted to let Iowa law enforcement refuse to cooperate with ICE to remove dangerous illegal aliens from Iowa communities. He backed taxpayer-funded welfare benefits to illegal immigrants and supports amnesty, including for criminal illegals convicted of serious crimes like assault causing bodily injury, indecent exposure, and drunk driving. Now we find out Turek was even caught telling illegal immigrants how to obstruct law enforcement and called cracking down on illegal immigrants
1: fundamentally wrong and un-American.
0: That's some straight-up liberal bullshit. Liberal politician Josh Turek. He only shows up for illegals. Paid for by SLF PAC and not authorized by any candidate or candidates committee. SLFPAC.org. SLF PAC is responsible for the content of this ad.

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6: But right now, Washington isn't getting it done for Iowa. 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The cost of living is too high. 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They're in it for themselves. We need a leader focused on coming through when it matters most. A leader like Josh Turek. 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He went on to become a gold medal Olympian. Then he brought that fight back home to Iowa. In the State House, he delivered for public schools and stood up to the health insurance executives, raising our costs. Iowa needs a proven champion for us in the Senate. Someone who will actually deliver. That's Josh Turek.
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Tomorrow morning, 7:10 a.m., you got another chance to win tickets to see Daughtry Unplugged. He's doing his 20th anniversary run, but doing an unplugged tour. It's coming to Hoyt Sherman on November 1st. 7:10 tomorrow morning, Styles will get you hooked up, not only with tickets, but it'll get you in the running for the grand prize. One grand prize winner is going to get to attend a special Daughtry Q&A experience and walk away with all kinds of very cool autographed stuff as well.

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They are doing a collaboration with Sour Patch Kids. Just go ahead and think about that. 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
0: But right now, Washington isn't getting it done for Iowa. And we're all feeling the result. The cost of living is too high, and our politicians are too corrupt to fix it. They're in it for themselves. We need a leader focused on coming through when it matters most. A leader like Josh Turek. He was born with spina bifida, but that didn't get him down. He went on to become a gold medal Olympian. Then he brought that fight back home to Iowa. In the state house, he delivered for public schools and stood up to the health insurance executives, raising our costs. Iowa needs a proven champion for us in the Senate. Someone who will actually deliver. That's Josh Turek.
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I mean, at least they're using themselves as lab rats.

only Prince of Effing Darkness, Ozzy, and Shot in the Dark. Ozzy and Black Sabbath, the Back to the Beginning concert from last year, is coming to theaters on October 28th, and you've got the chance to be there. Now, of course, 14 hours had to get narrowed down to about 2.5, but it was by far the greatest day in heavy metal history with Ozzy, Black Sabbath, Alice in Chains, Metallica, Guns N' Roses, and so many more. 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

0: The two Iowa Senate candidates, Ashley Hinson, shows up every day to fight for Iowa. Josh Turek, he doesn't. That's why sheriffs across Iowa are endorsing Hinson. She's focused on keeping Iowa families safe by supporting rural law enforcement, deporting illegal immigrants, and stopping deadly drugs from reaching our communities. From expanding mental health care for veterans to taking on health insurance companies to lower costs, it's Ashley Hinson that always shows up for Iowa.
1: 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That's Josh Turek. 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
0: But right now, Washington isn't getting it done for Iowa. And we're all feeling the result. 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They're in it for themselves. We need a leader focused on coming through when it matters most. A leader like Josh Turek. He was born with spina bifida, but that didn't get him down. He went on to become a gold medal Olympian. Then he brought that fight back home to Iowa. In the state house, he delivered for public schools and stood up to the health insurance executives raising our costs. Iowa needs a proven champion for us in the Senate. Someone who will actually deliver. That's Josh Turek.
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1: Feels like 60 across the metro. It's your KCCI Storm Team 8 forecast. Won't get much warmer than that this afternoon with a high of 63. Dropping down to the mid-50s overnight. 60 the high tomorrow with clouds and chances for showers.

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Your next shot coming up at 3:15. 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

Laser 103.3 is everything that rocks. Couple of new TV shows out this week on Disney Plus, dropping tonight, I believe, is the new show Vision Quest. It's opening up to pretty good reviews at an 82% on Rotten Tomatoes right now. This, of course, wraps up the trilogy of TV shows from Disney Plus: WandaVision, Agatha All Along, and now Vision Quest. Looking forward to checking it out later on this week. Also out late tonight, I believe, early tomorrow, season one of Crystal Lake. That one streaming on Peacock. It is like an origin story for the Friday the 13th franchise that follows Jason's mom, Pamela. So looking forward to seeing that one. That one currently certified fresh on Rotten Tomatoes with a score of 85%. It's the latest.

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0: But right now, Washington isn't getting it done for Iowa. And we're all feeling the result. The cost of living is too high, and our politicians are too corrupt to fix it. They're in it for themselves. We need a leader focused on coming through when it matters most. A leader like Josh Turek. He was born with spina bifida, but that didn't get him down. He went on to become a gold medal Olympian. Then he brought that fight back home to Iowa. In the state house, he delivered for public schools and stood up to the health insurance executives raising our costs. Iowa needs a proven champion for us in the Senate. Someone who will actually deliver. That's Josh Turek.
4: 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AB PAC is responsible for the content of this advertising.

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0: Sarah Trone Garriott worked for everything she has. Now she's raising her own kids in Iowa's public schools. Where she lives, people vote for Trump and for Sarah. Republicans and Democrats count on Sarah because she keeps her word and delivers no matter what. And she's fought to protect what our families count on. Zach Nunn's done none of that. He said he was committed to protecting Medicaid, then voted for a bill that could kick 17 million Americans off their insurance. Over 27,000 live here. He even shrugged off seniors who'd lose their care. Sarah Trone Garriott has proven she can win here. In Washington, we can count on Sarah to deliver wins for our families.
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2: Hey, hockey fans. The season is heating up, and the Des Moines Buccaneers are ready for another big night of Bucks hockey. Nothing says Iowa like Bucks hockey and a cross-state rivalry. Wear your black and gold or cardinal red and gold gear for a rivalry-inspired night of hockey and dollar dogs as we pack it out and cheer on your Bucks as they take on the Waterloo Blackhawks. We'll make it the most memorable season yet. You make it the loudest.
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It is hoodie weather. It is spooky season, and I am

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0: Hey, hockey fans. The season is heating up, and the Des Moines Buccaneers are ready for another big night of Bucs hockey. Nothing says Iowa like Bucs hockey and a cross-state rivalry. Wear your black and gold or cardinal red and gold gear for a rivalry-inspired night of hockey and dollar dogs as we pack it out and cheer on your Bucs as they take on the Waterloo Blackhawks. We'll make it the most memorable season yet. You make it the loudest.
1: I'm Josh Turek. I'm in Laredo, Texas at the U.S.-Mexican border. I came to the border to meet firsthand with the people who work to keep it secure. What happens down here affects us up in Iowa, so we've got to address it. I voted with Republicans to allow law enforcement to arrest and deport criminals. In the Senate, I work with anyone to make sure these folks have the tools they need to keep the border secure, stop human trafficking, and the flow of illegal drugs into Iowa.
2: But in Washington, Ashley Henson has gone too far in order to get rich in Congress. Henson helped her husband's lobbying group get closed-door meetings with members of Congress. And Henson wrote a law that gave them massive tax breaks. She got $100,000 in campaign checks and tax breaks benefiting her own family's business. Ashley Henson got rich while serving in Washington, up to $8 million richer. You got nothing.
3: I'm Josh Turek, candidate for Senate, and I approve this message, paid for by Josh Turek for Iowa.

0: Hey, hockey fans. The season is heating up, and the Des Moines Buccaneers are ready for another big night of Bucs hockey. Nothing says Iowa like Bucs hockey and a cross-state rivalry. Wear your black and gold or cardinal red and gold gear for a rivalry-inspired night of hockey and dollar dogs as we pack it out and cheer on your Bucs as they take on the Waterloo Blackhawks. We'll make it the most memorable season yet. You make it the loudest.
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0: Hey, hockey fans. The season is heating up, and the Des Moines Buccaneers are ready for another big night of Bucs hockey. Nothing says Iowa like Bucs hockey and a cross-state rivalry. Wear your black and gold or cardinal red and gold gear for a rivalry-inspired night of hockey and dollar dogs as we pack it out and cheer on your Bucs as they take on the Waterloo Blackhawks. We'll make it the most memorable season yet. You make it the loudest.
1: Come through under pressure.
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1: But right now, Washington isn't getting it done for Iowa. And we're all feeling the result. The cost of living is too high, and our politicians are too corrupt to fix it. They're in it for themselves. We need a leader focused on coming through when it matters most. A leader like Josh Turek. He was born with spina bifida, but that didn't get him down. He went on to become a gold medal Olympian. Then he brought that fight back home to Iowa. In the state house, he delivered for public schools and stood up to the health insurance executives, raising our costs. Iowa needs a proven champion for us in the Senate, someone who will actually deliver. That's Josh Turek.
5: 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AB PAC is responsible for the content of this advertising.

0: Hey, hockey fans. The season is heating up, and the Des Moines Buccaneers are ready for another big night of Bucs hockey. Nothing says Iowa like Bucs hockey and a cross-state rivalry. Wear your black and gold or cardinal red and gold gear for a rivalry-inspired night of hockey and dollar dogs as we pack it out and cheer on your Bucs as they take on the Waterloo Blackhawks. We'll make it the most memorable season yet. You make it the loudest.
1: It's your KCCI Storm Team 8 forecast. Currently, feels like 60 in downtown Des Moines, which is pretty on par with the rest of the afternoon. Dropping down to the mid-50s overnight. High of 60 tomorrow with clouds and showers. So if you have to be out and about tomorrow, you might want to take a rain jacket or an umbrella with you. Dropping down to the mid-50s for a high on Friday, but a little bit of sunshine will be nice.

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Good luck.

0: Laser, who's this?
1: This is Blake.
0: Blake, you're going to see Greta Van Fleet.
1: You gotta be kidding me. That's awesome.
0: I wouldn't lie to you, dude.
1: Oh, my wife's gonna be pumped.
0: You know what they say, happy wife, happy life. Congratulations, Blake. Enjoy the show on February 13th in Omaha. If you called in today, you didn't win those Greta Van Fleet tickets, no worries. Another shot at tickets to the show tomorrow afternoon, right around 3:15 on Laser 103.3. It's Creed.

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2: Hey, hockey fans, the season is heating up, and the Des Moines Buccaneers are ready for another big night of Bucks hockey. Nothing says Iowa like Bucks hockey and a cross-state rivalry. Wear your black and gold or cardinal red and gold gear for a rivalry-inspired night of hockey and dollar dogs as we pack it out and cheer on your Bucks as they take on the Waterloo Blackhawks. We'll make it the most memorable season yet. You make it the loudest.

0: Hey, hockey fans. The season is heating up, and the Des Moines Buccaneers are ready for another big night of Bucs hockey. Nothing says Iowa like Bucs hockey and a cross-state rivalry. Wear your black and gold or cardinal red and gold gear for a rivalry-inspired night of hockey and dollar dogs as we pack it out and cheer on your Bucs as they take on the Waterloo Blackhawks. We'll make it the most memorable season yet. You make it the loudest.
1: Want to know why people who know him say,
2: I wouldn't trust Zach Lane as far as I could throw him?
1: Because Zach Lane lies about where he lives and lies about Rob Sand. Rob isn't going to raise your taxes. Independent fact checkers rated that one false. And that company Lane attacks in his ads did create jobs, didn't pollute any drinking water, and didn't give donations to Rob Sand. Not a dime. It's all to distract from the fact Lane actually lives in Kansas, and the guy he handpicked as his running mate, Derek Wolf, is currently under criminal investigation, accused of fraud and theft for stiffing small family farmers. Recent court documents even allege Wolf's own livestock herd is starved and living in dangerous conditions. Lane's running for governor, but lives in Kansas, and his right hand is accused of theft and fraud. They're quite the pair. Lane and Wolf, wrong for Iowa.
3: Paid for by Rob Sand for Iowa.

0: Hey, hockey fans. The season is heating up, and the Des Moines Buccaneers are ready for another big night of Bucs hockey. Nothing says Iowa like Bucs hockey and a cross-state rivalry. Wear your black and gold or cardinal red and gold gear for a rivalry-inspired night of hockey and dollar dogs as we pack it out and cheer on your Bucs as they take on the Waterloo Blackhawks. We'll make it the most memorable season yet. You make it the loudest.
1: Sarah Trone Garriott worked for everything she has. Now she's raising her own kids in Iowa's public schools. Where she lives, people vote for Trump and for Sarah. Republicans and Democrats count on Sarah because she keeps her word and delivers no matter what. And she's fought to protect what our families count on. Zach Nunn's done none of that. He said he was committed to protecting Medicaid, then voted for a bill that could kick 17 million Americans off their insurance. Over 27,000 live here. He even shrugged off seniors who'd lose their care. Sarah Trone Garriott has proven she can win here. In Washington, we can count on Sarah to deliver wins for our families.
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0: Hey, hockey fans. The season is heating up, and the Des Moines Buccaneers are ready for another big night of Bucs hockey. Nothing says Iowa like Bucs hockey and a cross-state rivalry. Wear your black and gold or cardinal red and gold gear for a rivalry-inspired night of hockey and dollar dogs as we pack it out and cheer on your Bucs as they take on the Waterloo Blackhawks. We'll make it the most memorable season yet. You make it the loudest.
1: Iowans come through under pressure.
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1: But right now, Washington isn't getting it done for Iowa. And we're all feeling the result. The cost of living is too high, and our politicians are too corrupt to fix it. They're in it for themselves. We need a leader focused on coming through when it matters most. A leader like Josh Turek. 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He went on to become a gold medal Olympian. Then he brought that fight back home to Iowa. In the state house, he delivered for public schools and stood up to the health insurance executives raising our costs. Iowa needs a proven champion for us in the Senate. Someone who will actually deliver. That's Josh Turek.
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winning those tickets, you're qualified to win our grand prize, a pair of passes to his Q&A experience. Then at 8:10, tickets to see, ready for this, Slash next May over at Valair Ballroom. I told you, I got your hookup. Coming up tomorrow, lock it in and win on the Lasers.

Laser 103.3. Don't miss out on your shot at Slash Ticket. 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

0: this Major League Baseball postseason could put a nail in the owner's coffin when it comes to the salary cap argument for baseball. Hey, it's Ethan at Laser 103.3. If you don't know, Major League Baseball is going to go into a lockout this winter as the players and the owners negotiate a new deal going forward. And one big thing that the owners want is a salary cap. They want to limit the amount of money that teams can spend on their players. Well, right now you've got a team, the Milwaukee Brewers, that are up 2-0 over Los Angeles to go to the World Series, and the Rays and Guardians currently tied at 1. If the Milwaukee Brewers and the Tampa Bay Rays make it to the World Series, they will prove that two of the cheapest teams in baseball can still make it all the way, and you don't have to spend Dodger money. Crazy.
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Now you do what they told you. Now you do what they told you. Now you do what they told you.

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0: Hey, hockey fans. The season is heating up, and the Des Moines Buccaneers are ready for another big night of Bucs hockey. Nothing says Iowa like Bucs hockey and a cross-state rivalry. Wear your black and gold or cardinal red and gold gear for a rivalry-inspired night of hockey and dollar dogs as we pack it out and cheer on your Bucs as they take on the Waterloo Blackhawks. We'll make it the most memorable season yet. You make it the loudest.
1: Want to know why people who know him say,
2: I wouldn't trust Zach Lane as far as I could throw him.
1: Because Zach Lane lies about where he lives and lies about Rob Sand. Rob isn't going to raise your taxes. Independent fact checkers rated that one false. And that company Lane attacks in his ads did create jobs, didn't pollute any drinking water, and didn't give donations to Rob Sand. Not a dime. It's all to distract from the fact Lane actually lives in Kansas, and the guy he handpicked as his running mate, Derek Wolf, is currently under criminal investigation, accused of fraud and theft for stiffing small family farmers. Recent court documents even allege Wolf's own livestock herd is starved and living in dangerous conditions. Lane's running for governor, but lives in Kansas, and his right hand is accused of theft and fraud. They're quite the pair. Lane and Wolf, wrong for Iowa.
3: Paid for by Rob Sand for Iowa.

0: Hey, hockey fans. The season is heating up, and the Des Moines Buccaneers are ready for another big night of Bucs hockey. Nothing says Iowa like Bucs hockey and a cross-state rivalry. Wear your black and gold or cardinal red and gold gear for a rivalry-inspired night of hockey and dollar dogs as we pack it out and cheer on your Bucs as they take on the Waterloo Blackhawks. We'll make it the most memorable season yet. You make it the loudest.
1: Sarah Trone Garriott worked for everything she has. Now she's raising her own kids in Iowa's public schools. Where she lives, people vote for Trump and for Sarah. Republicans and Democrats count on Sarah because she keeps her word and delivers no matter what. And she's fought to protect what our families count on. Zach Nunn's done none of that. He said he was committed to protecting Medicaid, then voted for a bill that could kick 17 million Americans off their insurance. Over 27,000 live here. He even shrugged off seniors who'd lose their care. Sarah Trone Garriott has proven she can win here. In Washington, we can count on Sarah to deliver wins for our families.
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0: Hey, hockey fans. The season is heating up, and the Des Moines Buccaneers are ready for another big night of Bucs hockey. Nothing says Iowa like Bucs hockey and a cross-state rivalry. Wear your black and gold or cardinal red and gold gear for a rivalry-inspired night of hockey and dollar dogs as we pack it out and cheer on your Bucs as they take on the Waterloo Blackhawks. We'll make it the most memorable season yet. You make it the loudest.
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2: Feels like 62 in downtown Des Moines, cloudy skies. This is my kind of weather. Cheer KCCI Storm Team 8 forecast. Dropping down to the mid-50s overnight. High of 60 tomorrow with some chances for showers and full clouds throughout the day. Windy with a high of 54 on Friday.
3: I'm Tony Jones, Des Moines Traffic Control. Right shoulder stall. Westbound 235, right around 56, but we're already seeing some delays on 235. However, they're in that eastbound direction, so that could catch you off guard. It's going to begin on that approach to 22nd, making your way out towards 63rd. In the middle of that stretch, you're going to find speeds dropping down into the teens. On the flip side, 8035, looking good between each mix. And that's your smile-powered traffic from Delta Dental of Iowa. 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

A little walk for your Wednesday. Pantera on Laser 103.3. Tonight, there's a show going down at Vibrant Music Hall. Now, it's not a rock show or anything, but I'm going to be there. So if you happen to go to the Lupe Fiasco Gym Class Heroes B.O.B. concert tonight at Vibrant Music Hall and you see me, be sure to say, hey, it is in fact me. I do like more than just active rock music. My music horizons are a little broader than that. So I'm excited for the show tonight. It's going to take me back to 2011, a great year, by the way, when the Paper Cut Chronicles album from Gym Class Heroes was released, and also the last time the St. Louis Cardinals won the World Series. It's Laser 103.3 with the band that played at Vibrant Music Hall on Friday. It's In This Moment.

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1: Of the two Iowa Senate candidates, Ashley Hinson shows up every day to fight for Iowa. 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
2: But not Josh Turek. 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That's Josh Turek. Part-time legislator, full-time liberal, Iowa can't afford. 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

0: Where she lives, people vote for Trump and for Sarah. Republicans and Democrats count on Sarah because she keeps her word and delivers no matter what. And she's fought to protect what our families count on. Zach Nunn's done none of that. 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Over 27,000 live here. He even shrugged off seniors who'd lose their care. 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
6: 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Iowa needs a proven champion for us in the Senate. 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That's Josh Turek.
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up winning those tickets, you're qualified to win our grand prize, a pair of passes to his Q&A experience. Then at 8:10, tickets to see, ready for this, Slash next May over at Valair Ballroom. I told you, I got your hookup. Coming up tomorrow, lock it in and win on the Lasers.

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Slipknot, Rise Against, Ghost, Blink-182, Alter Bridge, and more, all featured on the soundtrack. Man, I have been asking for a new Guitar Hero for years, and now we finally got one.

Everything that rocks is Laser 103.3. Daughtry coming to town at Hoyt Sherman Place on November 1st for the 20 Years Unplugged Tour. And Styles, he's got your tickets all this week. Tune in just after 7 o'clock each morning this week for your shot at a pair of tickets to the show. And not only that, one grand prize winner is going to be chosen to attend the Daughtry Q&A experience, which also includes some goodies like a tour lithograph, signed vinyl, and more. 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
2: 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Hey, it's Ethan at Laser 103.3. Today's entry, I actually drove 4.5 hours one time just to see them play 4 songs. Technically, it was 3 songs because one of them they played twice. It was for the NHL All-Star Game in 2020, right before COVID happened. I'm talking about Green Day. It's Good Riddance on the Laser.

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0: But right now, Washington isn't getting it done for Iowa. 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They're in it for themselves. We need a leader focused on coming through when it matters most. A leader like Josh Turek. 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Then he brought that fight back home to Iowa. In the state house, he delivered for public schools and stood up to the health insurance executives, raising our costs. Iowa needs a proven champion for us in the Senate. Someone who will actually deliver. That's Josh Turek.
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6: Starting to cool down a tad across the metro. It's your KCCI Storm Team 8 forecast. Feels like 60. We won't cool down too much overnight. Low right around 55. 60 the high tomorrow with clouds and showers. Those showers should actually kick off overnight tonight around 2 or 3 o'clock in the morning. Mid-50s on Friday with a little bit of sunshine.
7: 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It's an accident and stall-free drive around town right now. That is great news. However, off the highways, watch out for the mobile radar units. On Ingersoll, that one's right around 42nd. You'll find another one set up on 14th near Maury, at 48th and Hickman, as well as on Southeast 5th at Indianola. And that's your smile-powered traffic from Dell to Dental of Iowa. 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

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It was a really great time. I had never seen either band before, and Rise Against absolutely blew me away.

Laser 103.3 is everything that rocks. And you know what rocks? 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It's the latest from Ninth Key. 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
2: But right now, Washington isn't getting it done for Iowa. And we're all feeling the result. The cost of living is too high, and our politicians are too corrupt to fix it. They're in it for themselves. We need a leader focused on coming through when it matters most. A leader like Josh Turek. He was born with spina bifida, but that didn't get him down. He went on to become a gold medal Olympian. Then he brought that fight

0: Josh Turek.
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10: I'm Tony Jones. Des Moines traffic control, south and westbound, 8035, crowded as you're making that approach to Douglas. The westbound lanes at 235, they're a little bit slow right now, coming up on 42nd, making your way out towards 63rd, but by the time you get to Valley West Drive, you're in pretty good shape making your way out towards the west side. 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
13: Well, I definitely got your hookup this week. Make sure you lock it in tomorrow, 7:10, to win yourself a pair of tickets to Daughtry, November 1st at Hoyt Sherman Place. On top of winning those tickets, you're qualified to win our grand prize, a pair of passes to his Q&A experience. Then at 8:10, tickets to see, ready for this, Slash next May over at Valair Ballroom. I told you, I got your hookup. Coming up tomorrow, lock it in and win on the Lasers.

What's your favorite dessert? Let me know. 515-244-1033 on the text line. You tell me yours, I'll tell you mine in two songs on the laser.

Spirit Box's latest. That one's titled Morning on Laser 103.3. Hey, it's Ethan celebrating National Dessert Day by sharing my favorite dessert with you. Gotta be honest, it is a really good rich chocolate ice cream. That is my all-time favorite dessert. If I had to pick like a baked good or something like that, I'm going with a brown butter chocolate chip cookie. My girlfriend makes a crazy brown butter chocolate chip cookie. Got a couple answers off the text line. Looking at cake, cheesecake. Ooh, I didn't even consider cheesecake. I might have to amend my list. Now, what should I celebrate National Dessert Day by eating tonight?

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2: Out here in Iowa, we're used to some bull, but liberal politician Josh Turek is really full of Turek voted to let Iowa law enforcement refuse to cooperate with ICE to remove dangerous illegal aliens from Iowa communities. He backed taxpayer-funded welfare benefits to illegal immigrants and supports amnesty, including for criminal illegals convicted of serious crimes like assault causing bodily injury, indecent exposure, and drunk driving. Now we find out Turek was even caught telling illegal immigrants how to obstruct law enforcement and called cracking down on illegal immigrants
3: fundamentally wrong and un-American.
2: That's some straight-up liberal bullshit. Liberal politician Josh Turek. He only shows up for illegals. Paid for by SLF PAC and not authorized by any candidate or candidates committee. SLFPAC.org. SLF PAC is responsible for the content of this ad.

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1: Hey, hockey fans, the season is heating up, and the Des Moines Buccaneers are ready for another big night of Bucks hockey. Nothing says Iowa like Bucks hockey and a cross-state rivalry. Wear your black and gold or cardinal red and gold gear for a rivalry-inspired night of hockey and dollar dogs as we pack it out and cheer on your Bucks as they take on the Waterloo Blackhawks. We'll make it the most memorable season yet. You make it the loudest.

0: Sarah Trone Garriott worked for everything she has. Now she's raising her own kids in Iowa's public schools. Where she lives, people vote for Trump and for Sarah. Republicans and Democrats count on Sarah because she keeps her word and delivers no matter what. And she's fought to protect what our families count on. Zach Nunn's done none of that. He said he was committed to protecting Medicaid, then voted for a bill that could kick 17 million Americans off their insurance. Over 27,000 live here. He even shrugged off seniors who'd lose their care. Sarah Trone Garriott has proven she can win here. In Washington, we can count on Sarah to deliver wins for our families.
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0: But right now, Washington isn't getting it done for Iowa. And we're all feeling the result. The cost of living is too high, and our politicians are too corrupt to fix it. They're in it for themselves. We need a leader focused on coming through when it matters most. A leader like Josh Turek. He was born with spina bifida, but that didn't get him down. He went on to become a gold medal Olympian. Then he brought that fight back home to Iowa. In the state house, he delivered for public schools and stood up to the health insurance executives, raising our costs. Iowa needs a proven champion for us in the Senate. Someone who will actually deliver. That's Josh Turek.
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1: I'm Josh Turek. I'm in Laredo, Texas at the U.S.-Mexican border. I came to the border to meet firsthand with the people who work to keep it secure. What happens down here affects us up in Iowa, so we've got to address it. I voted with Republicans to allow law enforcement to arrest and deport criminals. In the Senate, I work with anyone to make sure these folks have the tools they need to keep the border secure, stop human trafficking, and the flow of illegal drugs into Iowa.
2: But in Washington, Ashley Henson has gone too far in order to get rich in Congress. Henson helped her husband's lobbying group get closed-door meetings with members of Congress. And Henson wrote a law that gave them massive tax breaks. She got $100,000 in campaign checks and tax breaks benefiting her own family's business. Ashley Henson got rich while serving in Washington, up to $8 million richer. You got nothing.
3: I'm Josh Turek, candidate for Senate, and I approve this message, paid for by Josh Turek for Iowa.

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0: Sarah Trone Garriott worked for everything she has. Now she's raising her own kids in Iowa's public schools. Where she lives, people vote for Trump and for Sarah. Republicans and Democrats count on Sarah because she keeps her word and delivers no matter what. And she's fought to protect what our families count on. Zach Nunn's done none of that. He said he was committed to protecting Medicaid, then voted for a bill that could kick 17 million Americans off their insurance. Over 27,000 live here. He even shrugged off seniors who'd lose their care. Sarah Trone Garriott has proven she can win here. In Washington, we can count on Sarah to deliver wins for our families.
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2: But right now, Washington isn't getting it done for Iowa. 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We need a leader focused on coming through when it matters most. 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In the state house, he delivered for public schools and stood up to the health insurance executives, raising our costs. 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That's Josh Turek.
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